0: Zun.
1: The TV stage, did you drive full attack or a little bit more carefully?
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I'm going out to find me someone to spend the weekend with. That's right. You don't do nothing for me no more. 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I don't need you. 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
1: And you, get the hell off my property.
0: Oh, well, I'm sorry, ma'am. 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

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I grab some things and then I make my way onto the metro rail to head downtown. Once I get off the train, I start wandering around the buildings and dark skies and rainy and it's cold and going through alleyways and I never know what's gonna happen next. I don't, while the city sleeps.

Nueva Frontera, everybody loves the sunshine. DJ Tom Vagabondo in the mix. The Sanctus Groove.

Isomers, right here, right now. 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Čistý soulful. Ovie.

start the night off around 10 o'clock. I grab some things and then I make my way onto the metro rail to head downtown. Once I get off the train, I start wandering around the buildings and dark skies and rainy and it's cold and going through alleyways and I never know what's gonna happen next. I don't, while the city sleeps.

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DJ Tom Vagabondo in the mix. The Sanctus Groove.

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Come on, check this out. I know you like.

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1: Clásica.
0: Now, Mr. Lover. 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Now, Mr. Lover. 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

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I get straight to the point, like a arrow, arrow dog. Come lay down in a bitch, a pussy, come get some bubble pot. Only some